KYIS, Oklahoma City, a Cumulus Media station. Wake up with Joey and Heather in the morning and vibe with today's best music all day. Right here

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Thank you for listening.

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1: Hey, it's Joey and Heather. 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We will have another keyword, this flyaway to see Ella Langley at Red Rocks in Colorado. We'll do it in your 8 o'clock hour.
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